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0: 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Check into traffic, and then we're back in less than 60 seconds with Chris Young on KJO.
1: 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Colingo over on the west side, northbound I-5 just south of Cam. Got some debris over there on the roadway, so look out. 99 southbound Fallon Avenue off-ramp, a car stuck on the side of the road. Everything else looking good. South Valley is all clear right now for your driving, commuting pleasure. Try and stay cool. Hopefully your car's got some good AC. Click it or ticket, buckle up, make it an easy, safe drive to where you need to get to. Randy Hendricks.

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All right, Tyler Nance, our next free concert series show. 1 week from tonight, we're headed to Tulare, and Tyler is coming up.

Morgan Wallen on 106.7 KJUN Country. You might not know this, but if you saw his tour this summer, a portion of every ticket went to his foundation, and they made huge donations all year. 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

J-Jug Country, one of our best shows in Porterville ever, was John Morgan. And he'd already written a bunch of hits, but he was working on his first one with Jason Aldean. Now working on this one. This is Kid Myself on K.

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1: Traffic is brought to you by Kaweah Health, 99 Southbound Avenue 384 off-ramp. Some debris in the road.

0: in Kalinga in the 29,000 block State Route 269. Look out for an unknown injury accident there. Click it or ticket, buckle up, stay cool, and be safe. Randy Hendricks right here with traffic. Have a great night.
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8: Heat advisory extended. Good afternoon, South Valley, and happy Thursday. I was expecting this, and they did it. The National Weather Service expanded the heat advisory through Sunday. The other thing is, wildfires in Northern California and the right winds are bringing some of that smoke our way. Otherwise, sunshine for the rest of the afternoon with highs around 105. Clear skies tonight. Overnight lows in the upper 60s. More sunshine and a little smoke Friday. A little hotter. Highs at or above 105 and getting hotter again this weekend, Saturday and Sunday, both above 105 degrees. A slow but steady cool down will greet us early next week, but it's going to take a little while to get back to something more manageable. Tonight in Tulare, an overnight low of 68 degrees, Friday's high 105, exact same numbers in Hanford, overnight low 68, on Friday 105 degrees. With the Central Valley's most accurate forecast, I'm KC 24 Chief Meteorologist AJ Fox.
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You know, listening to AJ talk about the weather has really been a little depressing for me. We're going to keep on heat advising through Sunday, really. And we're going to peak this weekend, 109, 111, depending on where you are. But next week for our show on Thursday, it's cooling down.

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3: Heat advisory extended. Good afternoon, South Valley, and happy Thursday. I was expecting this, and they did it. The National Weather Service expanded the heat advisory through Sunday. The other thing is, wildfires in Northern California and the right winds are bringing some of that smoke our way. Otherwise, sunshine for the rest of the afternoon with highs around 105. Clear skies tonight. Overnight lows in the upper 60s. More sunshine and a little smoke Friday. A little hotter. Highs at or above 105 and getting hotter again this weekend, Saturday and Sunday, both above 105 degrees. A slow but steady cool down will greet us early next week, but it's going to take a little while to get back to something more manageable. Tonight in Tulare, an overnight low of 68 degrees, Friday's high 105, exact same numbers in Hanford, overnight low 68, on Friday 105 degrees. With the Central Valley's most accurate forecast, I'm KC24 Chief Meteorologist AJ Fox.
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5: The U.S. District Judge officially denied a high-stakes bid by environmental groups to force sudden and mandatory delivery cutbacks from the Shasta Dam. The lawsuit was attempting to clamp down on water flowing through the Central Valley Project to protect endangered salmon. The judge's rejection means the Bureau of Reclamation keeps full operational control this season, securing vital surface water deliveries for our local irrigation districts and Tulare County growers. With triple-digit heat punishing local operations, the steady water flow is a crucial lifeline to keep our valley fields producing through the late summer heat waves.
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We've got 4 days left of the longest ride, 2026. It's B-Dub Radio checking in from Spearfish, South Dakota. Spent the day in the Black Hills. Kind of tell you all about that coming up in minutes.

0: 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Iron Mountain Highway, Google it, because it is something you have to do, if not on a motorcycle, at least in a car once in your life. 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This is gonna be
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0: B-Dub, and you might be wasting more money at the grocery store than you realize, and it's probably happening in your own fridge. So if you see, this is, by the way, a debate in my house all the time. If you see a Best Buy or Best Before Dayton automatically toss the food, food safety experts say you're probably throwing away something that's still perfectly fine to eat. Those dates usually aren't expiration dates. They're mostly about quality, when the manufacturer thinks the food tastes best, not when it suddenly becomes unsafe. Which is good news for anyone who's ever stared at a box of crackers, a can of soup, or a box of cereal, wondering if today's the day to be brave. Part of the problem here is that there are more than 50 different date labels used across the U.S. So it's no surprise that everyone's confused. California's trying to simplify things by using best if used by for quality and reserving used by for foods with an actual safety deadline. Bottom line, before you throw something away just because of the date, it might be worth taking a second look. Your grocery budget will probably thank you.
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0: Countdown.
1: Carrie Underwood isn't going anywhere on Sunday night. She's officially returning to perform the opening theme for NBC's Sunday Night Football for the 14th straight season. 14 years. Like, at this point, hearing Carrie sing before kickoff is about as much a football tradition as overreacting to week one. Carrie says, this year's show open welcomes Sunday Night Football into my ongoing rock star fever dream. The new NFL season kicks off Sunday, September 13th on NBC and Peacock. So, yes, football is almost back. Carrie is back, and we're about to convince ourselves our team is winning the Super Bowl after one good drive. That's your breakdown.
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0: Most of us spend all summer playing the same game. One person cranks the AC down, the other grabs three blankets and says, I'm freezing. Apparently, science has picked a side. It's B-Dub. And speaking of freezing, the air conditioner is currently going in the hotel room where we're putting together the show from here on The Longest Ride. But that being said, a new study says the ideal sleeping temperature is 67 degrees. Massachusetts, on average, likes it even colder at 63, while Hawaii is the warmest at 70. So basically, nobody actually wants to sleep in a sauna. And if you've ever argued over the thermostat, you're definitely not alone. 22% of couples can't agree on the bedroom temperature. Also, women are more likely than men to say they overheat at night. The part that caught my attention, South Dakota, where we're at right now on The Longest Ride, made the list of the five best sleeping states. So congratulations, you're either well-rested or just too tired to argue about the thermostat anymore.
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6: 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Gnarly morning
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0: V-Dub, if you've been telling yourself your best days are behind you, I've got some good news. A new survey says the magic number is actually 47. That's when people report feeling the healthiest, happiest, and most confident. Apparently, by then, we've figured out our bodies. We buy healthier food. We don't feel the need to party till 2 a.m. And we're way more focused on feeling good than looking good. And honestly, that makes sense. Like, in your 20s, you're trying to impress everybody. By your late 40s, you're just excited when your knees don't make Rice Krispie noises getting out of the car. So if you're not 47 yet, you've got something to look forward to. And if you're past 47, well, hopefully you enjoyed the peak before your back started checking the weather. Later on, later
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honest question, where the heck did summer go? Like, it is already August. The first 2 months of summer are gone. Labor Day weekend is in less than a month. What is actually going on?

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1: Carrie Underwood isn't going anywhere on Sunday night. She's officially returning to perform the opening theme for NBC Sunday Night Football for the 14th straight season. 14 years. Like, at this point, hearing Carrie sing before kickoff is about as much a football tradition as overreacting to week one. Carrie says this year's show up and welcomes Sunday Night Football into my ongoing rock star fever dream. The new NFL season kicks off Sunday, September 13th on NBC and Peacock. So, yes, football is almost back. Carrie is back, and we're about to convince ourselves our team is winning the Super Bowl after one good drive. That's your breakdown.
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0: 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For Music City Now, coming from Nashville, Tennessee. Here's your host, Jessica Wade.
5: Welcome to Music City. Now, we know you're busy with Easter and March Madness close to wrapping up, but we're going to start off with our Spotlight Track of the Week. Justin Moore with a little Dierks Bentley in there. 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

Ticking starts us off. Our spotlight track of the week is Justin Moore, of course. And yes, Dierks Bentley's in there too, sponsored by Blue Highway. All right, let's turn now to Chris Young's latest, Till the Last One Dies, is sponsored by Black River Records.

It's Chris Young, and it's sponsored by Black River. So Lee Bryce now with Killed the Man. It's sponsored by Curb Records.

Bryce killed the man. What a twist from the title, right? It's sponsored by Curb. Okay, here's one from the adorable Alexandra K. Straight from the Heart is sponsored by BMG Nashville.

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Love it. It's Alexandra Kay, sponsored by BMG Nashville. Okay, let's turn to Kelsey Hart's Fireworks. It's sponsored by Curb Records.

0: 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Fireworks. It's so good. It's Kelsey Hart.
1: And it's sponsored by Curb Records. Okay, now we're going to turn to a song that's really beautiful. Listen closely to the lyrics. This is John Morgan's Kid Myself. It's sponsored by Broken Bow.

0: kid myself. It's John Morgan. It's beautiful, about growing up, and it's sponsored by Broken Bow Records. Back in a moment with Music City Now.
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0: 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Now, this is a story song, and it's great. Graylin James, Water at a Wedding. 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It's sponsored by Nashville Harbor.
1: Well,

Water at a Wedding. What a story, huh? That's a great song. Graylin James on Music City Now. It's sponsored by Nashville Harbor. So here we've got Ashley Cook up now. The Hell You Are is sponsored by Big Loud Records. You don't

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All right, here we go now with the Turnpike Troubadours, Heaven Passing Through. 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

passing through. It's the Turnpike Troubadours, of course, sponsored by Acondo. All right, let's go with Dustin Lynch up now. Easy to Love is sponsored by Broken Bow.

0: 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And it's sponsored by Broken Bow Records.
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sponsored by Leo 33. Now, this is a story song, and it's great. Graylin James, Water at a Wedding. Listen closely. It's sponsored by Nashville Harbor.

Water at a Wedding. What a story, huh? That's a great song. Braylon James on Music City now. It's sponsored by Nashville Harbor. So here we've got Ashley Cook up now. The Hell You Are is sponsored by Big Loud Records.

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All right, here we go now with the Turnpike Troubadours, Heaven Passing Through. It's sponsored by Acondo.

cruising through. It's the Turnpike Troubadours, of course, sponsored by Ocando. All right, let's go with Dustin Lynch up now. Easy to Love is sponsored by Broken Bones.

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6: Welcome to Music City. Now, we know you're busy with Easter and March Madness close to wrapping up, but we're going to start off with our spotlight track of the week. Justin Moore with a little Dierks Bentley in there. It's Time's Ticking, and it's sponsored by Blue Highway.

Time's Ticking starts us off. Our spotlight track of the week is Justin Moore, of course. And yes, Dierks Bentley's in there, too. Sponsored by Blue Highway. All right, let's turn now to Chris Young's latest, Till the Last One Dies, is sponsored by Black River Records.

Is it gorgeous? It's Chris Young, and it's sponsored by Black River. So Lee Brice now with Killed the Man. It's sponsored by Curb Records.

0: Bryce killed the man. What a twist from the title, right? It's sponsored by Curb. Okay, here's one from the adorable Alexandra Kay. Straight from the Heart is sponsored by BMG Nashville.
1: Whoa.

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Love it. It's Alexandra Kay, sponsored by BMG Nashville. Okay, let's turn to Kelsey Hart's Fireworks. 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

0: 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Fireworks. It's so good. It's Kelsey Hart.
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0: Okay, now we're going to turn to a song that's really beautiful. Listen closely to the lyrics. This is John Morgan's Kid Myself. It's sponsored by Broken Bow.

0: kid myself. It's John Morgan. It's beautiful, about growing up, and it's sponsored by Broken Bow Records. Back in a moment with Music City Now.
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0: 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Now, this is a story song, and it's great. Graylin James, Water at a Wedding. 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It's sponsored by Nashville Harbor.
1: Well,

Water at a Wedding. What a story, huh? That's a great song. Graylin James on Music City now. It's sponsored by Nashville Harbor. So here we've got Ashley Cook up now. The Hell You Are is sponsored by Big Loud Records. You don't

That's Ashley Cook, and it's sponsored by Big Loud. All right, here we go now with the Turnpike Troubadours, Heaven Passing Through. 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

passing through. It's the Turnpike Troubadours, of course, sponsored by Acondo. All right, let's go with Dustin Lynch up now. Easy to Love is sponsored by Broken Bow.

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sponsored by Leo 33. Now, this is a story song, and it's great. Graylin James, Water at a Wedding. Listen closely. It's sponsored by Nashville Harbor.

Water at a Wedding. What a story, huh? That's a great song. Graylin James on Music City Now. It's sponsored by Nashville Harbor. So here we've got Ashley Cook up now. The Hell You Are is sponsored by Big Loud Records. You don't

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It's the Turnpike Troubadours, of course, sponsored by Acondo. All right, let's go with Dustin Lynch up now. Easy to Love is sponsored by Broken Bow.

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8: I'm over the heat already.
6: Man, I just want to cool off. What day is today?
8: Friday.
6: National Water Balloon Day.
8: Yes.
6: What a way to cool off and get some anger out.
8: There you go. Ooh, I wonder if the bosses would be like crazy if we put a little kiddie pool in here and we just waded in the water while we did our show.
6: Now, it depends. Are you talking about cats or are you talking about children? I don't know.
8: The little kiddie pool.
6: Oh, kid. Like a little.
8: Yeah, a little blow up one.
6: Oh, the one where I killed all the ducks I rescued. Yeah. I didn't put a rock in for the little duckies to get out.
8: Oh.
6: And I didn't realize.
8: No.
6: And they drowned. I was like, I'm the worst rescuer ever. Just 3 of them drowned out of 6. Half. It was like the Titanic for them. It's a sad day. Why am I talking about this? All right. It's Friday. Try not to kill ducks and answer the water balloon in Cage.
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1: Traffic is brought to you by Visalia GMC. There's a collision on southbound State Route 65 at Avenue 65 and another on eastbound Avenue 200 just west of Road 124. That's a semi-truck involved, and now they're working to clear bales of hay off the roadway and an accident at Belmont and Brawley. Reminder to stay safe and slow for the cone zones.
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9: 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A severe spring heat spike that disrupted wind pollination across the valley has triggered a staggering $800 million industry loss. Growers here in Tulare, Fresno, and Kern counties are bearing the brunt. The regional yields projected to plummet by over 50%. With global inventories tightening, major processors like Wonderful and Horizon Nut are sharply raising prices to offset the crop decimation. The state has already requested a federal disaster declaration, while skyrocketing market prices offer minor relief for operations with viable acreage. It is a devastating blow to local growers hit hard by crop blanking.
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0: 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On the way, we got the world-famous Trisha Dean's Dean's List. Friday edition. Change my mind. Riley Green. Riley Dean. Did you just burp? Oh, yep. My God.
1: KJUG.

0: Another morning's 106.7 KJUN Country. It is time to bring in the education of the world famous Trisha Deed and her deeds list today.
1: I love the music. It's like announcing and then it goes to I love it. So many uses for water balloons. Since it's water balloon day.
0: It is water balloon day.
1: Yeah, and you're wondering why I had all these
0: here. Yes, I wonder what that bucket is.
1: So the classic water balloon fight, which we're not going to do in here because we have a lot of equipment.
0: Yeah, there's
1: that. Can't do that, right? So, but at home, ask your parents.
0: Do it.
1: But go outside.
0: See, when the old days, remember we had to fill them up and tie the knot? It took forever.
1: Yes, forever.
0: Now they get that one thing. They're all just pop right off.
1: Yes, and then you put them in a bucket and they're good to go.
0: In 1 second.
1: But the balloon toss, the good old just balloon toss, and you go further and further apart. That's awesome. The target practice, you can aim for buckets or hoops or chalk.
0: Well, you ever done a slingshot, a water slingshot?
1: Yes.
0: Those are the best.
1: Especially if you aim it towards your neighbor's houses.
0: When I taught campus club, it's just third and fourth graders.
1: Yeah.
0: First day, I had all the kids go out in the field. And I shot water balloons. And they can't catch them. They shoot too high.
1: Right.
0: And I was just nailing kids.
1: I love it. That is therapy for sure.
0: They loved it. No, they loved it. They're like, yeah.
1: The hot potato game. So pass it around till it pops.
0: Oh, that's good.
1: Yeah. And then the water balloon pinata. Hang several up and swing blindfolded. Yeah. And then just throw candy at them later.
0: I like that idea.
1: Isn't that nice?
0: That's perfect. That's, yeah. Enjoy your water balloon. I said melon. Water balloon day.
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4: This week is turning out to be the hottest of the year. Good morning, South Valley, and happy Friday. Don't forget, we got a heat advisory that's been extended until Sunday night. For today, sunshine and heat and a little smoke. There's some wildfires up north. High temperatures range from 103 to 106 degrees. Clear skies tonight with overnight lows in the upper 60s. Still sunny Saturday and a little hotter. Highs ranging from 105 to 107 degrees. We'll even be approaching 110 in spots this weekend. We're all looking forward to getting cooler next week, but it will take all week just to get back down into the upper 90s. For today in Porterville, expect a high of 103, overnight low of 68. Hanford's high 104, overnight low also 68 degrees. With the Central Valley's most accurate forecast, I'm KC24 Chief Meteorologist AJ Fox.
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0: Hey, Dad, so I'm talking to you. 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

0: Friday mornings, 106.7 KJUG Country. You know, some people call it grog. Some people call it booze. Mm-hmm. It's International Beer Day.
1: Yes.
0: I've had lots of beers all over the world.
1: You have traveled quite a bit.
0: I like the Italian beer is Peori. Mm-hmm. When I lived in the Bahamas, it was Kalik. That was their beer.
1: Oh, really? When we went, it was Red Stripe.
0: Red Stripe? You know, that's for Jamaica.
1: Oh, okay. But that's close. Where we were, so there you go.
0: Oh, yeah, that makes sense. Okay, and then Hawaii, there's
1: Kona.
0: Kona. Mm-hmm. And Canada, it was like Kona, too, but it was called, what was it? I don't remember.
1: Oh, Canada.
0: Molson.
1: Oh.
0: Molson,
1: sounds not good. I don't know why. But
0: and in England, they were all just, there's tons of beers, so many beers. But it was weird because like Bud Light, I usually drink Bud Light, but mm-hmm. that would be an import, so it was so expensive.
1: Oh, that's
0: so
1: right.
0: So I would drink it.
1: I like to do all the, I'm like, give me a local beer. What's the local brewery? I want to taste it.
0: Like, what would you consider a good local beer here? We should make a Gnarly and Dean beer.
1: We should.
0: It would be like a mullet, and yet elegant. I love it.
1: I do. We'll have to call Jesse from Longshot.
0: I think that's a great idea. Yeah. Perfect. Oh, that's a good long. They got lots of beers there. Different kinds.
1: They do. That one that they all coincided together, and it was at Freedom Brew.
0: Yes.
1: For the veterans, that was amazing.
0: That is good. So get your Freedom Brew at the Longshot. In fact, there are also diet beers, I heard.
2: 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It's Jenny Keg. 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Then the violent shaking from withdrawals will go to work on problem areas. By the time you finish the Jenny Keg program, your friends won't even recognize you. At least not without dental records. 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So what are you waiting for? The quicker you get drunk, the quicker you'll lose that junk in the trunk. With Jenny Keg. 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
3: Traffic is brought to you by Visalia GMC. There's a collision on southbound State Route 65 at Avenue 65 and another on eastbound Avenue 200 just west of Road 124. That's a semi.

0: involved, and now they're working to clear bales of hay off the roadway and an accident at Belmont and Brawley. Reminder to stay safe and slow for the cone zones.
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Jeff Country. All right, so we're going to be there August 13th. That's next Thursday. Super easy. Tulare Fairgrounds. 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Tyler Nance in cahoots. 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

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We're going to check in with Old Dominion next. You know what? Just break up with him.

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2: with Gnarly Charlie on K-Jug.
0: It's like you guys have done this before, yeah, man. That's pretty good. Got a group of the year, of the year, of the year. Like, lots of years you've been a group, right? Lots of years.
3: Yeah, yeah, very lucky.
4: Years. We're a group of the year.
0: Do you guys ever stare down at other groups and just be like, yeah, but we're a group of the year? Even if it's a group of all just people, just, you're standing around.
2: Yeah, all the time. We're like, hey, excuse me, group of the year's coming through.
0: Maybe it could be like a flock, or what are the names for groups? They could change it. We're flock of the year.
3: Pot of the year.
0: Herd. Herd of the year. Have you heard us? Because here we come. So every time I play One Man Band, I know it's an older song, but I love it. Okay. But I always go, if you guys really don't want to be a One Man Band, you can put an ad up on a telephone pole or something. You can get other players. You can act. There's other ways. I'm like, gosh, the guy doesn't know that you can just advertise for a guitar player.
2: You can find something.
0: There's things you could do. All right. I just wanted to make sure you're aware of that. You know, okay, perfect. It's always kind of bothering me. Like,
5: they don't know. Should have been the single art, like the flyer and
2: yeah,
5: hang
2: with the tear.
0: Yeah, you tear it off. We need a triangle player or whatever. It's so funny because we're broadcasting at church and Bud Light's my sponsor, and I'm like, I just feel kind of weird. Like, that's why they put me up in the balcony. Yeah, I'm pretty sure.
2: Yeah, so, you seem like a balcony guy.
0: Well, that's the whole thing. Like with the Ryman Theater, I'm like, I'm a balcony guy. Yeah, so you can, well, the Ryman, you it's like church and drinking, but totally. With the hymns, and I mean, I'm just like, this is a little.
3: Yeah.
0: I just feel wrong about it. But you know what? I
3: not
0: think
3: long enough to stop, though.
0: I like Old Dominion better than New Dominion, because let's keep it classic Dominion, right?
2: All right. Keep it there. All right.
0: You guys, thanks for coming by, and thanks for hanging out this morning.
2: Thank you.
3: All right.
0: I love you guys. Thanks, man.
2: Appreciate it, man.
0: You guys are the group of the year. That was the interview of the year. Thanks, man.
2: Appreciate it.
0: All right, see you guys.
1: Hey, we're Old Dominion
2: with Gnarly Charlie on K-Jug.
6: 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The next K-Jug free concert series show is Thursday, August 13th at the Tulare Fairgrounds. 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
1: Traffic is brought to you by Visalia GMC. There's a collision on southbound State Route 65 at Avenue 65 and another on eastbound Avenue 200 just west of Road 124. That's a semi-truck involved, and now they're working to clear bales of hay off the roadway, and an accident at Belmont and Brawley. Reminder to stay safe and slow for the cone zones.
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0: Friday mornings, 106.7 K Jug Country, Lake Shelton. Written by Hardy, of course, Carson Wallace from Springville. Let him in anyway. K Jug.
1: Hey.

0: Gnarly Mornings 106.7 K Jug Country. Love is in the air. Maybe. We're going to find out. There's a TikTok bird theory that predicts your relationship if it's doomed or not. Have you heard of this? I just heard of it today.
1: So. No, I don't do TikTok.
0: You don't do TikTok?
1: Uh-uh. It's Chinese.
0: Do you do Chinese food?
1: I do.
0: Okay. All right. I'm just checking. All right. So here's the theory, basically.
2: What is the bird theory? This theory is going super viral on TikTok right now because apparently you can tell how strong your relationship is by testing it out. The way you can test this theory is with a very simple prompt of, I saw a bird today, and if your spouse turns to you and starts asking questions about the bird, that means your relationship's in good standing.
0: First of all, I don't like the way she talks. She talks too fast.
1: She does, yeah.
0: Mm-hmm. All right, so...
1: And she sounds very young, like zero marital... ...experience.
0: Like she's 12. All right, so... All right, but here's an actual couple... Uh-huh. ...experiencing the bird theory.
3: Baby, I saw a bird today.
4: What do you mean you saw a bird?
3: I just saw a pretty bluebird.
4: Oh, nice. What was it, a blue jay?
3: Yeah, it was like... I don't know, it was pretty though. And I really liked it. And it flew around the house. But I just thought it was pretty.
5: I forgot to tell you, I saw a bird yesterday.
4: Did you see?
5: I saw a bird yesterday.
4: A bird?
5: Yeah, I saw like a bird.
4: Why are you telling me that?
0: Well, he did ask a question though, technically.
1: Yeah, I guess so, but a shutdown question.
0: But he was annoying. All right, so we should try it out.
1: We should call.
0: You have a husband.
1: I do. We should call him.
0: Let's see. And you see, he saw a bird.
1: Mm-hmm.
0: All right. On the way, we're going to see if Trisha's relationship's doomed or not. Because you guys are going on a cruise next week.
1: Yeah, we're our 10-year anniversary.
0: Or maybe you're not.
1: Or maybe not. I don't know. Yeah.
0: It's K-Jug.
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8: This week is turning out to be the hottest of the year. Good morning, South Valley, and happy Friday. Don't forget, we got a heat advisory that's been extended until Sunday night. For today, sunshine and heat and a little smoke with some wildfires up north. High temperatures range from 103 to 106 degrees. Clear skies tonight with overnight lows in the upper 60s. Still sunny Saturday and a little hotter. Highs ranging from 105 to 107 degrees. We'll even be approaching 110 in spots this weekend. We're all looking forward to getting cooler next week, but it will take all week just to get back down into the upper 90s. For today in Porterville, expect a high of 103, overnight low of 68. Hanford's high 104, overnight low also 68 degrees. With the Central Valley's most accurate forecast, I'm KC24 Chief Meteorologist AJ Fox.
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0: mornings, 106.7 KJUG Country. It's Gnarly Charlie and Trisha Dean. All right, so Trisha's been married for 10 years. She's got an 8-year-old son named Dominic, and your husband's name is Sean. I have not met Sean, so since we have this bird theory, right, I say we call him. We'll call him under the reason is because I want to meet him.
1: Okay.
0: I do want to meet him, too.
1: Right.
0: I kind of thought I'd ask his permission to have you on the show.
1: I know, right?
0: Right? So we'll do that.
1: Okay.
0: But then you throw the bird thing there.
1: Okay.
0: Talk about a bird and see what he says.
1: Oh, my Lord.
0: Now, your relationship is on the line. You know that, right?
1: Yes, I
0: know.
1: You're
0: okay with this?
1: We're going on a cruise next week. I might have an extra ticket or I might not. I don't know.
0: Well, depending on how you respond to your bird, that will decide everything.
1: Oh, yes.
0: Okay, it's ringing.
2: Hello.
1: Hi, babe. How are you this morning?
0: Hey, Sean, it's Gnarly, and I just want to say thanks for letting Trish come in here. How are you doing without her being around the house?
2: Fantastic.
1: Oh, wonderful. Thanks, babe.
0: Man, I just want to say nice to meet you.
2: Nice to meet you.
0: And I guess I should be asking Dominic, too, but I need your permission to have your wife come in and play radio with me every once in a while. Are we cool with that?
2: We are very cool with that.
0: Oh,
1: I love it. Thank you, babe.
0: And now you're not up on a pole right now for AT&T, are you?
2: No, I'm not.
0: Safety first.
2: I mean, I would, but you know, I've done it before.
0: He is not a pole dancer. He works on phones.
1: I was on my way to the station today, and I saw a bird.
2: Okay.
0: Not looking good.
2: I mean, you're not going to bring the bird to home with you, are you?
1: I sure hope not. I'm thinking about making some chicken tonight.
2: Chicken sounds great.
1: What about bluebird?
0: That sounds like a Viagra bird.
1: Just regular chicken. Okay, babe, you got it.
0: Hey, Sean, let me tell you. There is a study that says if a woman tells you they saw a bird, then your relationship's going to last if you ask questions. You did ask questions.
1: Mm-hmm, thank goodness.
0: Yeah, so I guess your sentence is going to be extended now.
1: I know. Our 10-year anniversary is coming up, so we're going to last longer.
0: Yeah.
1: Woo!
2: Yay, I'm still alive.
0: Sean, it was nice meeting you.
2: Nice meeting you.
0: And code for the little bluebird, we know what that means. All right, so we're all good.
2: Yeah.
0: Thanks, man.
1: Thank you, babe.
2: All right.
1: Bye.
2: Have a good one.
1: My relationship is saved, and I don't care who knows, and I get to go on a cruise.
0: Okay, buddy the elf, yes. I'm so in love, and I don't care who knows.
3: 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It's time to call Gnarly Charlie at 622-1440. 106.7 KJUG Country.
4: Traffic is brought to you by Visalia GMC. There's a collision on southbound State Route 65 at Avenue 65 and another on eastbound Avenue 200 just west of Road 124. That's a semi-truck involved, and now they're working to clear bales of hay off the roadway and an accident at Belmont and Brawley. Reminder to stay safe and slow for the cone zones.
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3: Hey, Dad, so I'm talking to you. You've probably heard of a push present. You know, it's the gift mom gets after bringing a baby into this world, which she definitely earned. But let's be real. You spent the last 3 months pushing kids on swings, pushing a lawnmower, pushing the pool floats, and now the biggest push of all, pushing those kids back onto the school bus. I'd say that's worth celebrating. So this year, don't wait around for someone else to buy you a push present. Go get it yourself at GM Motorsports. Whether you're dreaming of a new quad, a side-by-side, a motorcycle, a dirt bike, or even a wave runner, GM Motorsports has the ride that'll make you forget all about the carpools, snack duty, and hearing Dad on board. 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The kids are back in school. Now it's your turn to play. 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I'm Charlie Charlie for GA Motorsports. Whether it's dirt, surf, or turf, they've got it. On the corner of Burke and Mineral King in Visalia. Now you know, let's go.

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1: Early mornings, 106.7 K-Jug Country. Man, just say so. That's all you got to do. Just say so. It's Dan and Shay. It's 106.7 K-Jug Country.

0: Dean. So this morning I'm on the canal. Basically, I drive up the canal to get out of my property.
1: Okay.
0: And now I could go the other way, but we have gates. Then I got to get out and open the gate. I don't want to open the gate.
1: Right. So go out the easy way.
0: It's easier just to go up the canal and drive out.
1: Okay.
0: Well, the last couple weeks, there's a coyote every once in a while. I see him.
1: Yeah.
0: And he doesn't want nothing to do with me. He's just like, oh, I'm out of here.
1: It's early.
0: I think he used to sleep on the canal. That was kind of his thing.
1: And here you come.
0: But here I come. And today, though, I smelt skunk.
1: Ugh.
0: All right. I go, whoa. Now, I don't know if they had just gotten a fight and he got skunked or if he got hit earlier.
1: Oh,
0: but he was definitely carrying the odor with him. I called you this morning and said,
1: yeah.
0: I got a skunk attack.
1: Uh-huh.
0: And I just, because I always heard tomato juice is what you're supposed to do.
1: Yeah, and I never heard the tomato juice thing.
0: Yeah, so, but you actually looked up, and so.
1: Yeah, how to clean up skunk.
0: I never saw the skunk. I just sensed him really
1: sensed
0: bad.
1: His presence.
0: He was definitely.

0: somewhere adjacent.
1: Uh-huh, yeah, within sniffing distance. So I'm going to read these because this is supplies you need, but it also sounds like you could probably clean up a crime scene with this.
0: So this is it. Wait, hold on. This is crime scene or skunk.
1: Perfect. 3% of hydrogen peroxide, so that you got that in your house, I'm sure.
0: Yeah.
1: Baking soda, probably. Liquid dish soap. I like Dawn.
0: Right.
1: Here's what gets crazy. Rubber gloves, old towels, and trash bags. Not quite sure.
0: I was married to a Dawn, so I'm going to go Palmolive.
1: Okay, cool. Pamela. White vinegar, laundry detergent, or baking soda, and that's for your clothes, but you didn't get skunked, so you're all right.
0: I didn't get skunked, yeah, but then... What about for the pets, though? Well, the coyote's not my pet, so he's not going to let me get near him anyway.
1: No, and good luck trying to get your pet to do this. It's the hydrogen peroxide, baking soda, and a teaspoon of dish soap. So it's just like your house or car, but now you're going to put it on your pet.
0: Gunks, like, how many shots do they get? Like,
1: oh, I don't know.
0: Because I heard that they try to not shoot the smell, right?
1: Right.
0: That's last resort.
1: Yes.
0: But so they'll like stand on their head, lift their tail. They're like, give me the warning.
1: Yes, they'll warn you first. But then, like, what's their?
0: I want to know how many shots they get because they gotta remake it. They get it's not like an endless supply.
1: And it comes out of a little like gland out of their rear end, right?
0: Yeah, but what if you're a coyote and you're eating a skunk? Ugh. Is the food gonna taste that way?
1: I would think so. Yes.
0: Yeah,
1: but maybe not.
0: Maybe it's an acquired taste.
1: Tastes like chicken.
0: It's just like smelly chicken.
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1: Traffic is brought to you by Visalia GMC. There's a collision on southbound State Route 65 at Avenue 65 and another on eastbound Avenue 200 just west of Road 124. That's a semi-truck involved, and now they're working to clear bales of hay off the roadway, and an accident at Belmont and Brawley. Reminder to stay safe and slow for the cone zones.
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11: 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A severe spring heat spike that disrupted wind pollination across the valley has triggered a staggering $800 million industry loss. Growers here in Tulare, Fresno, and Kern counties are bearing the brunt. The regional yields projected to plummet by over 50%. With global inventories tightening, major processors like Wonderful and Horizon Nut are sharply raising prices to offset the crop decimation. The state has already requested a federal disaster declaration, while skyrocketing market prices offer minor relief for operations with viable acreage. It is a devastating blow to local growers hit hard by crop linking.
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Love this song. Makes so much sense. You know what? 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Something ain't right. What's going on here? 106.7 K-Jug Country.

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0: 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So, Trish, you know, I'm driving home yesterday, and I don't know if you know this, but I live out in the country. You know that part, yeah. Right? Mm-hmm. But I have a canal that runs right through my backyard. In fact, it's easier for opening my gate in the front of my property.
1: Uh-huh.
0: I will go around the back, right up onto the canal, and that's how I leave and go from my house.
1: Okay.
0: So I'm driving in yesterday. Super hot.
1: Oh,
0: and in the canal, 24 Canadian geese in the canal.
1: Uh-huh.
0: And they're looking at me like, hey, guy, what's up, geese? How are you doing?
1: Just frolicking in the water.
0: Yeah. Well, around by the horses, wave the horses. Everybody's got water. We're good. I go in the house. And I had some stuff I was bringing in. So I go outside. Well, there's a Canadian goose in the very front yard.
1: Oh.
0: Like hanging out. I'm like, oh, look at that.
1: Uh-huh.
0: Well, I have two dogs. I have Ellie Mae and Loki. And Loki, who's just, none of them have ever killed a duck or anything.
1: Right.
0: Loki goes bolted after the goose, right? And the goose did what gooses do, like, oh, I'm out of here. It took off. Well, the problem is I have this hog fencing around the house, right? And and hog fencing is like, it's flimsy, but it's hard to see.
1: Yeah.
0: And went right into the fence. Okay.

0: head through it, and then my dogs, and I go, get out of here. I put them in the house. I go out there, and the goose is looking at me like, hey. And I'm like, are you okay, buddy? And
1: like, he's legit kinda, stuck in there.
0: No, he's out, but he's just like, it's just, he was going full blast on a takeoff. And he's just like, hey, whoa, whoa. And I'm like, well, and he's kind of laying in the ground, and it's hot and sun. You can't stay there.
1: No.
0: So I go, okay, buddy, I'm going to pick you up. I'm going to take you over here. So I carry him and get him up, and he's not happy, but he's not fighting me too bad.
1: Okay.
0: And he looks dazed and confused. And I take him by the canal, and I, well, at this point, I think he's not doing well.
1: Oh.
0: And I come around the corner holding this goose. 22 Canadian geese see me, and they're like, what is this? And I look like a serial killer.
1: Right. You've got one of their people.
0: Right in his hand, right in the hands. And I couldn't, and in my mind, I am rescue animal 911 right now.
1: Yep.
0: I'm doing my part. Mm-hmm. To save them, and they're not having it.
1: They're glad to see you as someone that hurt their friend.
0: Yes, and I'm like, and I don't, there's no way to explain to them. They don't speak, they're Canadians. They don't know. You know, I'll send them. I go, guys, I didn't do it on purpose. It's not what you think. Yes, and so they're not happy.
1: They're not happy.
0: And they gave me, I feel like it was a, like, it was like court.
1: Uh-huh.
0: No, honestly, I was like, what is going on here? I'm being judged by the bunch of Canadians. Next thing you know, they're giving me the side eye. I am a Canadian goose killer. And they're looking at me like, it's like instead of a hangman, it was a honk man's jury.
1: Oh.
0: And a honk, honk, honk. And I'm sure in my eyes, I felt like I was a hero. They are sending out pictures to all their goslings,
1: yes,
0: saying, watch out for this guy.
1: Yes, he is the goose killer. He killed Uncle Goose.
0: The goose is loose. The goose killer's loose. Kill him now. I just want to help you, Canadians. Jeez.
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4: This week is turning out to be the hottest of the year. Good morning, South Valley, and happy Friday. Don't forget, we got a heat advisory that's been extended until Sunday night. For today, sunshine and heat and a little smoke with some wildfires up north. High temperatures range from 103 to 106 degrees. Clear skies tonight with overnight lows in the upper 60s. Still sunny Saturday and a little hotter. Highs ranging from 105 to 107 degrees. We'll even be approaching 110 in spots this weekend. We're all looking forward to getting cooler next week, but it will take all week just to get back down into the upper 90s. For today in Porterville, expect a high of 103, overnight low of 68. Hanford's high 104, overnight low also 68 degrees. With the Central Valley's most accurate forecast, I'm KC24 Chief Meteorologist AJ Fox.

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0: 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We just talked about this black bear breaking into a town and causing havoc in a mall and going potty.
1: Yeah, right there in the aisle.
0: So I think as just like our duty as a, I said duty.
1: Duty.
0: It's on us to warn people about these black bears. And
1: I mean, we should call Lola from Black Bear Diner.
0: She's in Tulare and she works there. And if I was a black bear and I wanted to cause havoc, I would go there.
1: Well, I would think he was just trying to go home because all the little black bears outside, he'd be like, oh, family, I belong here.
0: All right, we're going to call her right now.
1: Okay. 9152.
0: Lola.
1: Her name is Lola.
2: Black Bear Diner and Tulare. This is Jennifer. How can I help you?
0: Hi, Jennifer. Is Lola working right now?
2: She is not here today, no.
0: Are you the manager, Jennifer?
2: I'm not.
0: Okay. Well, this is Gnarly Charlie and Trisha Dean. We're from KJUG Radio.
2: Hi.
0: Here's the thing. There's been a report. There's been a black bear.
1: It got into a mall and destroyed it. So we were just concerned.

0: that there's a black bear on the loose and it might try to go back home.
1: We want to warn you that if I was a black bear, that's the first place I would go.
2: Right.
1: Okay?
2: Yeah. And oh, so, right. Yeah.
1: So if
2: I haven't, no sightings yet, but I'll be on the lookout.
1: Be on the lookout because he did come around the mall and he did use the restroom, but he did not use the restroom. He just, yes. And I know.
2: Destroyed.
0: Yeah.
1: I know your restrooms are for customers only. So make him buy something if he's going to try.
0: Yeah, we just called to warn you.
2: For sure.
1: Okay.
2: Yeah. All right, well, thanks for the heads up.
0: Yeah.
1: Hey, can I put this on the radio? I think he goes by the name William Shatner.
2: Yeah, sure.
0: Captain's Log has a whole new meaning.
1: Trisha Dean.
2: You have a great day. Bye.
0: Bye.
1: Hey, our work is done here.
0: Uh-huh.
1: We saved the day.
0: Save the day.
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4: 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There's a collision on southbound State Route 65 at Avenue 95, Road 176 and Avenue 56. Minor injuries there. And eastbound Avenue 200 just west of Road 124. That was a semi-truck involved accident. And they've got bales of hay to clear off the roadway. Belmont and Brawley is still an active scene. And a quick reminder to slow down for the cone zones.
1: It's Gnarly Charlie.

0: 24. That was a semi-truck involved accident, and they've got bales of hay to clear off the roadway. Belmont and Brawley is still an active scene, and a quick reminder to slow down for the cone zones.
1: It's Gnarly Charlie from Mulligan's in downtown Visalia. 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
2: Hey, Dads, I'm talking to you. You've probably heard of a push present. You know, it's the gift mom gets after bringing a baby into this world, which she definitely earned. But let's be real. You spent the last 3 months pushing kids on swings, pushing a lawnmower, pushing the pool floats, and now the biggest push of all, pushing those kids back onto the school bus. I'd say that's worth celebrating. So this year, don't wait around for someone else to buy you a push present. Go get it yourself at GM Motorsports. Whether you're dreaming of a new quad, a side-by-side, a motorcycle, a dirt bike, or even a wave runner, GM Motorsports has the ride that'll make you forget all about the carpools, snack duty, and hearing Dad on board. Summer break is over. The backpacks are packed and the lunches are made. Dad, you're officially off the clock. The kids are back in school. Now it's your turn to play. Grab the helmet, twist the throttle, and make some memories of your own. I'm Rowdy Charlie for GA Motorsports. Whether it's dirt, surf, or turf, they've got it on the corner of Burke and Mineral King in Visalia. Now you know, let's go.
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It is International Drink Beer Day, so we might as well get started. Here's Lauren Elena, Chase Matthews. All my exes, 106.7 K Jug Country.

0: Another one is 106.7 KJUG Country. It is time to bring in the education of the world famous Trisha Deed and her deeds list today.
1: I love the music. It's like announcing and then it goes to yeah. I love it. So many uses for water balloons since it's water balloon day.
0: It is water balloon day.
1: Yeah, and you're wondering why I had all these
0: I wondered what that bucket is.
1: So the classic water balloon fight, which we're not going to do in here because we have a lot of equipment.
0: Yeah, there's
1: that. Can't do that, right? So, but at home, ask your parents.
0: Do it.
1: But go outside.
0: See, in the old days, remember we had to fill them up and tie the knot? It took forever.
1: Yes, forever.
0: Now they get that one thing. They're all just pop right off.
1: Yes, and you put them in a bucket and they're good to go.
0: 100 in 1 second.
1: But the balloon toss, the good old just balloon toss, and you go further and further apart. That's awesome. The target practice, you can aim for buckets or hoops or charts.
0: Well, you ever done a slingshot, a water slingshot?
1: Yes.
0: Those are the best.
1: Especially if you aim it towards your neighbor's houses.
0: When I taught campus club, it's just third and fourth graders.
1: Yeah.
0: First day, I had all the kids go out in the field, and I shot water balloons. And they can't catch them. They shoot too high.
1: Right.
0: And I was just nailing kids.
1: I love it. That is therapy for sure.
0: They loved it. No, they loved it. They're like, yeah.
1: The hot potato game. So pass it around until it pops.
0: Well, that's good.
1: Yeah. And then the water balloon pinata. Hang several up and swing blindfolded.
0: Them?
1: Yeah. And then just throw candy at them later.
0: I like that idea.
1: Isn't that nice?
0: That's perfect. That's, yeah. Enjoy your water balloon. I said melon. Water balloon day.
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0: Gnarly Mornings, 106.7 KJUG Country. You know, some people call it grog. Some people call it booze. Mm-hmm. It's International Beer Day.
1: Yes.
0: I've had lots of beers all over the world.
1: You have traveled quite a bit.
0: I like the Italian beer is Peori. Mm-hmm. When I lived in the Bahamas, it was Kalik. That was their beer.
1: Oh, really? When we went, it was Red Stripe.
0: Red Stripe? Yeah, that's for Jamaica.
1: Oh, okay. But that's close. Where we were, so there you go.
0: Oh, yeah, that makes sense. Okay, and then Hawaii, there's
1: Kona.
0: Kona. Mm-hmm. And Canada, it was like Kona, too, but it was called, what was it? I don't remember.
1: Oh, Canada.
0: Molson.
1: Oh.
0: Molson,
1: sounds not good. I don't know why. But
0: and in England, they were all just, there's tons of beers, so many beers. But it was weird because like Bud Light, I usually drink Bud Light, but mm-hmm. that would be an import, so it was more expensive.
1: Oh, that's
0: so
1: right.
0: I would drink it. Guinness,
1: I like to do all the, I'm like, give me a local beer. What's the local brewery? I want to taste it.
0: Like, what would you consider a good local beer here? We should make a Gnarly and Dean beer.
1: We should.
0: It would be like a mullet, and yet elegant. I love it.
1: I do. We'll have to call Jesse from Longshot.
0: I think that's a great idea. Yeah. Perfect. Oh, that's a good they got lots of beers there. Different
1: they
0: kinds.
1: They do. That one that they all coincided together, and it was at Freedom Brew.
0: Yes.
1: For the veterans, that was amazing.
0: That is good. So get your Freedom Brew at the Longshot. In fact, there are also diet beers, I heard.
2: Finally, the weight loss program that helps you lose weight just by drinking beer. It's Jenny Keg. With Jenny Keg, you'll polish off a keg in the morning, pass out and sleep the rest of the day behind a dumpster, completely missing lunch and dinner. Then the violent shaking from withdrawals will go to work on problem areas. By the time you finish the Jenny Keg program, your friends won't even recognize you. At least not without dental records. Even if you don't lose weight, your wretched stench will prevent anyone from getting close enough to notice your plus size. So what are you waiting for? The quicker you get drunk, the quicker you'll lose that junk in the trunk. With Jenny Keg.
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0: About to be the hottest of the year. Good morning, South Valley, and happy Friday. Don't forget, we got a heat advisory that's been extended until Sunday night. For today, sunshine and heat and a little smoke with some wildfires up north. High temperatures range from 103 to 106 degrees. Clear skies tonight with overnight lows in the upper 60s. Still sunny Saturday and a little hotter. Highs ranging from 105 to 107 degrees. We'll even be approaching 110 in spots this weekend. We're all looking forward to getting cooler next week, but it will take all week just to get back down into the upper 90s. For today in Porterville, expect a high of 103, overnight low of 68. Hanford's high 104, overnight low also 68 degrees. With the Central Valley's most accurate forecast, I'm KC24 Chief Meteorologist AJ Fox.
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0: 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I'm Vicky Pepper. Coming up, a self-described worrier, Alexandra Kay, is next on K Jug Country.
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3: 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A severe spring heat spike that disrupted wind pollination across the valley has triggered a staggering $800 million industry loss. Growers here in Tulare, Fresno, and Kern counties are bearing the brunt. The regional yields projected to plummet by over 50%. With global inventories tightening, major processors like Wonderful and Horizon Nut are sharply raising prices to offset the crop decimation. The state has already requested a federal disaster declaration. While skyrocketing market prices offer minor relief for operations with viable acreage, it is a devastating blow to local growers hit hard by crop linking.
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0: Spooky Pepper. Coming up, a guy who says one of his favorite smells is skunk because it reminds him of home. 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

0: dads, I'm talking to you. You've probably heard of a push present. You know, it's the gift mom gets after bringing a baby into this world, which she definitely earned. But let's be real. You spent the last 3 months pushing kids on swings, pushing a lawnmower, pushing the pool floats, and now the biggest push of all, pushing those kids back onto the school bus. I'd say that's worth celebrating. So this year, don't wait around for someone else to buy you a push present. Go get it yourself at Gia Motorsports. Whether you're dreaming of a new quad, a side-by-side, a motorcycle, a dirt bike, or even a wave runner, Gia Motorsports has a ride that'll make you forget all about the carpools, snack duty, and hearing Dad on board. 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I'm Riley Charlie for GA Motorsports. Whether it's dirt, surf, or turf, they've got it on the corner of Burke and Mineral King in Visalia. 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

0: 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He and his wife Kaylee are expecting baby number three. I'm Vicky Pepper. Coming up, the guy who's going to be opening for Jason Aldean at the Save Mart Center next weekend, Chase Matthew, is next on K Jug Country.
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5: 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A severe spring heat spike that disrupted wind pollination across the valley has triggered a staggering $800 million industry loss. Growers here in Tulare, Fresno, and Kern counties are bearing the brunt. The regional yields projected to plummet by over 50%. With global inventories tightening, major processors like Wonderful and Horizon Nut are sharply raising prices to offset the crop decimation. The state has already requested a federal disaster declaration. While skyrocketing market prices offer minor relief for operations with viable acreage, it is a devastating blow to local growers hit hard by crop blanking.
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Vicky Pepper, Ella Langley is the queen of collabs. She's already recorded songs with Riley Green, this one with Morgan Wallen, and she just dropped a new project with Coe Wetzel.

0: 96.7 K Jug Country with Low Cash, who say they were this close to recording The House That Built Me before Miranda Lambert did. And then, of course, it wound up in her hands. I'm Vicky Pepper. Coming up, a Blake Shelton song written by Hardy, next on K Jug Country.
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0: hey, Dad, so I'm talking to you. You've probably heard of a push present. You know, it's the gift mom gets after bringing a baby into this world, which she definitely earned. But let's be real. You spent the last 3 months pushing kids on swings, pushing a lawnmower, pushing the pool floats, and now the biggest push of all, pushing those kids back onto the school bus. I'd say that's worth celebrating. So this year, don't wait around for someone else to buy you a push present. Go get it yourself at Gia Motorsports. Whether you're dreaming of a new quad, a side-by-side, a motorcycle, a dirt bike, or even a wave runner, Gia Motorsports has the ride that'll make you forget all about the carpools, snack duty, and your dad on board. Summer break is over. The backpacks are packed and the lunches are made. Dad, you're officially off the clock. The kids are back in school. Now it's your turn to play. Grab the helmet, twist the throttle, and make some memories of your own. I'm Nelly Charlie for GA Motorsports. Whether it's dirt, surf, or turf, they've got it on the corner of Burke and Mineral King in Visalia. Now you know, let's go.
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0: 107 K Jug Country with one for Victoria in Tulare. I'm Vicky Pepper. Thanks for joining me for the drive through lunch. We'll hear from Jason Aldean's songwriter John Morgan next on K Jug Country.
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3: We're getting hotter again this weekend. Good afternoon, South Valley. Happy Friday. The heat advisory continues until Sunday night. And for the rest of the day, sunshine and heat. A little smoke from wildfires up in Calaveras County. High temperatures up to 106 degrees. Clear skies tonight with overnight lows in the upper 60s. All sunny Saturday and hotter with highs ranging from 105 to 107. Be on the lookout for 110 degree temperatures on Sunday. Then relatively cooler next week, but it's going to take some time. The upper 90s won't return until the end of next week. For Visalia tonight, expect an overnight low of 68, Saturday's high 105. In Lemoore, overnight low 67, and on Saturday, 107 degrees. With the Central Valley's most accurate forecast, I'm KC24 Chief Meteorologist A.J. Fox.
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5: Hey, Dad, so I'm talking to you. 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You know, it's the gift mom gets after bringing a baby into this world, which she definitely earned. But let's be real. You spent the last 3 months pushing kids on swings, pushing a lawnmower, pushing the pool floats, and now the biggest push of all, pushing those kids back onto the school bus. I'd say that's worth celebrating. So this year, don't wait around for someone else to buy you a push present. 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
5: 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'Cause she's a gold digger with a quick trigger. 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

0: 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I'm Vicky Pepper. Coming up, Grammy winner Ashley McBride next on K-Jug Country.
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5: We're getting hotter again this weekend. Good afternoon, South Valley. Happy Friday. The heat advisory continues until Sunday night. For the rest of the day, sunshine and heat. A little smoke from wildfires up in Calaveras County. High temperatures up to 106 degrees. Clear skies tonight with overnight lows in the upper 60s. All sunny Saturday and hotter with highs ranging from 105 to 107. Be on the lookout for 110 degree temperatures on Sunday. Then relatively cooler next week, but it's going to take some time. The upper 90s won't return until the end of next week. For Visalia tonight, expect an overnight low of 68, Saturday's high 105. In Lemoore, overnight low 67, and on Saturday, 107 degrees. With the Central Valley's most accurate forecast, I'm KC24 Chief Meteorologist, AJ Fox.

0: Okay, Jug Country, Riley Green is really trying to take advantage of the momentum of his career right now and saying yes to every opportunity, whether that means CBS's Marshalls or NBC's The Voice or anything else that comes along.
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0: 7K Jug Country with George Burge getting some help from Luke Bryan. I'm Vicky Pepper. Coming up, a guy getting inducted into the Country Music Hall of Fame this fall. Tim McGraw is next on K-Jug Country.
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0: pushing kids on swings, pushing a lawnmower, pushing the pool floats, and now the biggest push of all, pushing those kids back onto the school bus. I'd say that's worth celebrating. So this year, don't wait around for someone else to buy you a push present. Go get it yourself at Gia Motorsports. Whether you're dreaming of a new quad, a side-by-side, a motorcycle, a dirt bike, or even a wave runner, Gia Motorsports has a ride that'll make you forget all about the carpools, snack duty, and your nana board. Summer break is over. The backpacks are packed and the lunches are made. Dad, you're officially off the clock. The kids are back in school. Now it's your turn to play. Grab the helmet, twist the throttle, and make some memories of your own. I'm Nelly Charlie for GA Motorsports. Whether it's dirt, surf, or turf, they've got it on the corner of Burke and Mineral King in Visalia. Now you know, let's go.
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0: 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I'm Vicki Pepper. Coming up, the star of the next K Jug Country free concert series show happening at the Tulare County Fairgrounds on Thursday. 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
6: We're getting hotter again this weekend. Good afternoon, South Valley. Happy Friday. The heat advisory continues until Sunday night. For the rest of the day, sunshine and heat. A little smoke from wildfires up in Calaveras County. High temperatures up to 106 degrees. Clear skies tonight with overnight lows in the upper 60s. All sunny Saturday and hotter with highs ranging from 105 to 107. Be on the lookout for 110 degree temperatures on Sunday. Then relatively cooler next week, but it's going to take some time. The upper 90s won't return until the end of next week. For Visalia tonight, expect an overnight low of 68, Saturday's high 105. In Lemoore, overnight low 67, and on Saturday, 107 degrees. With the Central Valley's most accurate forecast, I'm KC24 Chief Meteorologist A.J. Fox.
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96.7 K-Jug Country. Shabuzi loves shopping at thrift stores. He says his first significant clothing purchase happened at one when he was 17 and he found a NASCAR jacket.

0: 96.7 K-Jug Country with Kenny Chesney, who's dropping his next album in September. I'm Vicki Pepper. Coming up, a guy with a lot of tattoos. Brantley Gilbert is next on K-Jug Country.
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KJO Country and Rick McNeil. All right, checking in with AJ Fox to find out what the next few days looks like. Yes, there is a cool down on the horizon. No, it's not this weekend. Stand by.

0: Rick McNeil here, checking in with AJ Fox for weather. We'll talk about our free concert series show and be back with Luke Bryan coming up on KJAG.
1: We're getting hotter again this weekend. Good afternoon, South Valley. Happy Friday. The heat advisory continues until Sunday night. For the rest of the day, sunshine and heat. A little smoke from wildfires up in Calaveras County. High temperatures up to 106 degrees. Clear skies tonight with overnight lows in the upper 60s. All sunny Saturday and hotter with highs ranging from 105 to 107. Be on the lookout for 110 degree temperatures on Sunday. Then relatively cooler next week, but it's going to take some time. The upper 90s won't return until the end of next week. For Visalia tonight, expect an overnight low of 68, Saturday's high 105. In Lemoore, overnight low 67, and on Saturday, 107 degrees. With the Central Valley's most accurate forecast, I'm KC24 Chief Meteorologist AJ Fox.
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1: 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In the South Valley, three vehicles tied up, a hit and run on southbound 63, just north of Avenue 264, just south of Visalia. Multiple collisions up north. Three vehicles on East Mountain View at South Zediger Kingsburg. Two tied up, State Route 145 at Belmont Fresno. On the right-hand side of eastbound 180 at the northbound 41 connector Fresno. And a hit and run East Shaw at North Fresno Street. That's traffic. I'm Mike O'Neill.
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Feels pretty good for a Friday, even with the heat. We still got Dan and Shay and Luke Combs and Morgan coming up to our KJO.

106.7 KJUG Country. You know, I don't want to really get into the details, but some of the things we've seen in pop culture news in the last couple of days have made me think a lot about what Dan and Shay have to say in this song. This is Say So on KJUG.

0: 106.7 KJ Country. And Rick McNeil, music from Jelly Roll and Lainey Wilson there. Boy, Friday took all week to get here this week, didn't it? And we still got a lot going on. Chances for you to catch up with us this weekend. And we've got the heat advisory happening, free concert series in Tulare, less than a week away. A lot to keep track of. Hey, for now, though, all you got to worry about is make it to the end of the day because the weekend is just about here. Ella Langley is coming up. Cole Swindell and Old Dominion 2 on KJUG.
1: Traffic's brought to you by Kaweah Health. In the South Valley, there's a sofa and debris in the slow lane of eastbound 198 just west of Ben Maddox. Up north, collision southbound 99 at just north of North Avenue Fresno. Another southbound 41 at the 180 East Connector. Another northbound 41 at the Fryan Road off-ramp. Three vehicles on East Mountain View at South Sedeker. And that's traffic. I'm Mike O'Neill. Come on!

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1: 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Here's Will Quarum.
2: A massive supply contraction driving pistachio prices to historic highs. A severe spring heat spike that disrupted wind pollination across the valley has triggered a staggering $800 million industry loss. Growers here in Tulare, Fresno, and Kern counties are bearing the brunt. The regional yields projected to plummet by over 50%. With global inventories tightening, major processors like Wonderful and Horizon Nut are sharply raising prices to offset the crop decimation. The state has already requested a federal disaster declaration, while skyrocketing market prices offer minor relief for operations with viable acreage. It is a devastating blow to local growers hit hard by crop blanking.
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All right, it's the on-stage collaboration that no one saw coming. And we'll talk about it in 9 minutes on KJUN Country. You're going to love this.

0: show in Toronto on Wednesday night. And for Knocking on Heaven's Door, Chris Stapleton comes out to do the song. Amazing. Chris was in town because he was at the same stadium the night before. He comes out and he does Knock, Knock, Knocking on Heaven's Door with Guns N' Roses. Very cool. That is worth the price of admission and then some too. Stand by, check in with AJ for weather, and then we're back with John Morgan and Dustin Lynch, Mackenzie Porter, and Tim McGraw. They're all coming up on KJUG.
1: We're getting hotter again this weekend. Good afternoon, South Valley. Happy Friday. The heat advisory continues until Sunday night. For the rest of the day, sunshine and heat. A little smoke from wildfires up in Calaveras County. High temperatures up to 106 degrees. Clear skies tonight with overnight lows in the upper 60s. All sunny Saturday and hotter with highs ranging from 105 to 107. Be on the lookout for 110 degree temperatures on Sunday. Then relatively cooler next week, but it's going to take some time. The upper 90s won't return until the end of next week. For Visalia tonight, expect an overnight low of 68, Saturday's high 105. In Lemoore, overnight low 67, and on Saturday, 107 degrees. With the Central Valley's most accurate forecast, I'm KC24 Chief Meteorologist AJ Fox.
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1: Traffic's brought to you by Visalia Honda in the South Valley. Two vehicles tied up on eastbound 198 just east of Plaza Drive. Visalia up north, they've closed the intersection of Manning and Lackjack due to structure fire west of Reedley. Collisions east central at Academy Fresno, southbound 99 just north of Avenue, North Avenue rather, Fresno. Southbound 41 at the 180 East Connector Fresno, and that's traffic. I'm Mike O'Neill.
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1: 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Two vehicles tied up eastbound 198 just east of Plaza Drive by Visalia. Up north is a bumper partly in the fast lane of northbound 41 near Fry and Fresno.

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